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More classic rock at 9. You're not going to believe this. Classic rock. No overtime. No shootout. No post-game breakdown of what just happened. The game plan is beautifully simple. 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

0: We've been hearing rumors. 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Ask somebody today.
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forever, and that's a mighty long time. But I'm here to tell you, there's something else. The afterworld. A world of never-ending happiness. 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Day.

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10: A few clouds tonight with some overnight fog, a low of plus 5. Tomorrow, sunshine with a high of 18. Saturday night, clear with a low plus 5. Sunday, sun and cloud, chance of showers and a high of 20. And Monday's outlook, sun and cloud, a chance of showers and a high of 15.
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10: A few clouds tonight with some overnight fog, a low of plus 5. Tomorrow, sunshine with a high of 18. Saturday night, clear with a low plus 5. Sunday, sun and cloud, chance of showers and a high of 20. And Monday's outlook, sun and cloud, a chance of showers and a high of 15.
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0: 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Ask one person a question. 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
10: A few clouds tonight with some overnight fog, a low of plus 5. Tomorrow, sunshine with a high of 18. Saturday night, clear with a low plus 5. Sunday, sun and cloud, chance of showers and a high of 20. And Monday's outlook, sun and cloud, a chance of showers and a high of 15.
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0: It. Hundreds accepted the challenge. They followed Carl's instructions. They posted the evidence. And now, 10 loyal shedheads are walking away with $50 gift cards to great local restaurants. Jane, Ray, Richard, Chrissy, Mike, Steve, Louise, Jeffrey, Tracy, and our good friend Jake. Not bad for following orders. 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
6: A few clouds tonight with some overnight fog, a low of plus 5. Tomorrow, sunshine with a high of 18. Saturday night, clear with a low plus 5. Sunday, sun and cloud, chance of showers and a high of 20. And Monday's outlook, sun and cloud, a chance of showers and a high of 15.
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He accepted the mission. 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Now, we're picking up his tab at the local restaurant of his choice. Darren Schuyler, we salute you. Are you next? 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Be like Darren Schuyler, or however you say his name.

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What happens next is up to you. 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

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Unmissable.

0: right now. Somewhere nearby, someone's about to hear something that could change everything. It starts with a conversation. It starts with a question. It starts with you. Today, ask everyone you can.
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Tilsonburg. 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

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And so are you.

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accepted the mission. He completed the mission. Now, we're picking up his tab at the local restaurant of his choice. Darren Schuyler, we salute you. Are you next? Text the word mission to 844-963-ROCK. Be like Darren Schuyler, or however you say his name.

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0: They say one question is spreading across southwestern Ontario. At coffee shops, in workplaces, at hockey arenas, on front porches. 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

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Yep. 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

0: The mission has been completed. Hundreds accepted the challenge. They followed Carl's instructions. They posted the evidence. And now, 10 loyal shedheads are walking away with $50 gift cards to great local restaurants. Jane, Ray, Richard, Chrissy, Mike, Steve, Louise, Jeffrey, Tracy, and our good friend Jake. Not bad for following orders. To everyone who joined the mission, recruited a friend, and proudly told the world.
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He accepted the mission. 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Now, we're picking up his tab at the local restaurant of his choice. Darren Schuyler. We salute you. Are you next? 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Be like Darren Schuyler, or however you say his name.

Tilsonburg to London, 10,000 songs, zero corporate babysitters. 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

0: We've been hearing rumors. 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We can't confirm them. 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
15: Today we'll have increasing cloudiness with a high of 17. Tonight we'll have clear skies getting down to a low of 6. Tomorrow we can expect sunshine early in the morning, then possible showers in the afternoon with a high of 20. And Monday, mix of sun and clouds with possible showers continuing, high of 15.
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1: Good morning, I'm Alyssa Brush. 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Ontario Provincial Police Auxiliary members are teaming up across the province today for Operation Full Plate. 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To find a nearby drop-off location, visit opp.ca/fullplate. Ontario is investing $49 million over 3 years to strengthen support for small businesses. The money will support more than 50 Ontario Small Business Advisory Centres, offering entrepreneurs advice, mentorship, training, and access to funding programs. The province says the network answered more than 182,000 inquiries and supported more than 16,000 businesses last year. Rob Tambly, Business Development Manager for Small and Medium Enterprises, says the investment will help local entrepreneurs.
2: Businesses, you know, they have an idea that supports might be out there, but they really don't know where to turn or where to get them. So I think that a lot of the messaging now from the province is going to help drive traffic into each of the individual centers.
1: The investment comes as businesses navigate rising costs, U.S. tariffs, and economic uncertainty. Michael J. Fox has been named a Companion of the Order of Canada. The celebrated actor and Parkinson's disease activist was honored Friday at Rideau Hall for his global advocacy and work raising awareness about the disease. Fox, who was diagnosed in 1998, has helped raise $2.5 billion for Parkinson's research. In sports, in NHL action yesterday, Winnipeg lost to Boston 4-3. Today, Montreal faces Pittsburgh, Seattle is in Edmonton, Calgary meets Vancouver, and the Battle of Ontario starts when Ottawa travels to Toronto to take on the Leafs. In football, Ottawa lost to Hamilton 34-16, and Calgary beat Saskatchewan 37-31. Today, BC is in Toronto, and Winnipeg faces Montreal. On the hard court in preseason NBA play, Miami is in Toronto to take on the Raptors. 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
1: Today we'll have increasing cloudiness with a high of 17. Tonight we'll have clear skies getting down to a low of 6. Tomorrow we can expect sunshine early in the morning, then possible showers in the afternoon with a high of 20. And Monday, mix of sun and clouds with possible showers continuing, high of 15.
0: 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That's just who we are. 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
10: Today we'll have increasing cloudiness with a high of 17. Tonight we'll have clear skies getting down to a low of 6. Tomorrow we can expect sunshine early in the morning, then possible showers in the afternoon with a high of 20. And Monday, mix of sun and clouds with possible showers continuing, high of 15.
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1: Good morning, I'm Alyssa Brush. Here are your top stories from across Canada and around the world. Ontario's minimum wage went up 35 cents an hour Thursday to $17.95. The province says the increase is tied to inflation and will benefit more than 700,000 workers. Someone working 40 hours a week at minimum wage will earn about $728 more annually. However, advocates say the increase does not go far enough. Canadian travelers heading south are being advised to check what they pack. The Canadian Snowbird Association is warning against bringing Canadian alcohol and some dairy products into the U.S. A new import ban took effect Tuesday, covering products including beer, wine, cider, spirits, and whey. The association says the changes are particularly important for snowbirds. CBC Radio Canada is expanding its coverage of the Professional Women's Hockey League this season. The network will carry 26 games on CBC TV and CBC Gem, including 8 Saturday Night Hockey Night in Canada broadcasts. Coverage begins December 5th at 3 p.m. Eastern, with Vancouver hosting Seattle in the league's season opener. In NHL action yesterday, Winnipeg lost to Boston 4-3. Today, Montreal faces Pittsburgh, Seattle is in Edmonton, Calgary meets Vancouver, and the Battle of Ontario starts when Ottawa travels to Toronto to take on the Leafs. In football, Ottawa lost to Hamilton 34-16, and Calgary beat Saskatchewan 37-31. Today, BC is in Toronto, and Winnipeg faces Montreal. You can find all your local news at our website. Your three-day weather is next.
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1: Today we'll have increasing cloudiness with a high of 17. Tonight we'll have clear skies getting down to a low of 6. Tomorrow we can expect sunshine early in the morning, then possible showers in the afternoon with a high of 20. And Monday, mix of sun and clouds with possible showers continuing, high of 15.

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10: Today we'll have increasing cloudiness with a high of 17. Tonight we'll have clear skies getting down to a low of 6. Tomorrow we can expect sunshine early in the morning, then possible showers in the afternoon with a high of 20. And Monday, mix of sun and clouds with possible showers continuing, high of 15.
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1: Good morning, I'm Alyssa Brush. Here are your top stories from across Canada and around the world. Ontario Provincial Police Auxiliary members are teaming up across the province today for Operation Full Plate. 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The OPP Auxiliary Program has been serving Ontario communities for more than 65 years and says this initiative continues that tradition of community service. To find a nearby drop-off location, visit opp.ca/fullplate. Ontario is investing $49 million over 3 years to strengthen support for small businesses. The money will support more than 50 Ontario Small Business Advisory Centres, offering entrepreneurs advice, mentorship, training, and access to funding programs. The province says the network answered more than 182,000 inquiries and supported more than 16,000 businesses last year. Rob Tambly, Business Development Manager for Small and Medium Enterprises, says the investment will help local entrepreneurs.
2: Businesses, you know, they have an idea that supports might be out there, but they really don't know where to turn or where to get them. So I think that a lot of the messaging now from the province is going to help drive traffic into each of the individual centers.
1: The investment comes as businesses navigate rising costs, U.S. tariffs, and economic uncertainty. Michael J. Fox has been named a Companion of the Order of Canada. The celebrated actor and Parkinson's disease activist was honored Friday at Rideau Hall for his global advocacy and work raising awareness about the disease. Fox, who was diagnosed in 1998, has helped raise $2.5 billion for Parkinson's research. In sports, in NHL action yesterday, Winnipeg lost to Boston 4-3. Today, Montreal faces Pittsburgh, Seattle is in Edmonton, Calgary meets Vancouver, and the Battle of Ontario starts when Ottawa travels to Toronto to take on the Leafs. In football, Ottawa lost to Hamilton 34-16, and Calgary beat Saskatchewan 37-31. Today, BC is in Toronto, and Winnipeg faces Montreal. On the hard court in preseason NBA play, Miami is in Toronto to take on the Raptors. You can find all your local news at our website. Your three-day weather is next.
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1: Today we'll have increasing cloudiness with a high of 17. Tonight we'll have clear skies getting down to a low of 6. Tomorrow we can expect sunshine early in the morning, then possible showers in the afternoon with a high of 20. And Monday, mix of sun and clouds with possible showers continuing, high of 15.
0: 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According to the CRTC. 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
17: Today we'll have increasing cloudiness with a high of 17. Tonight we'll have clear skies getting down to a low of 6. Tomorrow we can expect sunshine early in the morning, then possible showers in the afternoon with a high of 20. And Monday, mix of sun and clouds with possible showers continuing, high of 15.
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1: Good morning, I'm Melissa Brush. Here are your top stories from across Canada and around the world. Ontario's minimum wage went up 35 cents an hour Thursday to $17.95. The province says the increase is tied to inflation and will benefit more than 700,000 workers. Someone working 40 hours a week at minimum wage will earn about $728 more annually. However, advocates say the increase does not go far enough. Canadian travelers heading south are being advised to check what they pack. The Canadian Snowbird Association is warning against bringing Canadian alcohol and some dairy products into the U.S. A new import ban took effect Tuesday, covering products including beer, wine, cider, spirits, and whey. The association says the changes are particularly important for snowbirds. CBC Radio Canada is expanding its coverage of the Professional Women's Hockey League this season. The network will carry 26 games on CBC TV and CBC Gem, including 8 Saturday Night Hockey Night in Canada broadcasts. Coverage begins December 5th at 3 p.m. Eastern, with Vancouver hosting Seattle in the league's season opener. In NHL action yesterday, Winnipeg lost to Boston 4-3. Today, Montreal faces Pittsburgh, Seattle is in Edmonton, Calgary meets Vancouver, and the Battle of Ontario starts when Ottawa travels to Toronto to take on the Leafs. In football, Ottawa lost to Hamilton 34-16, and Calgary beat Saskatchewan 37-31. Today, BC is in Toronto, and Winnipeg faces Montreal. You can find all your local news at our website. Your three-day weather is next.
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1: Today we'll have increasing cloudiness with a high of 17. Tonight we'll have clear skies getting down to a low of 6. Tomorrow we can expect sunshine early in the morning, then possible showers in the afternoon with a high of 20. And Monday, mix of sun and clouds with possible showers continuing, high of 15.
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How far off I sat and wondered. Started humming a song from 1962. In a funny how the night moves.

0: Mitch York. This Sunday on the Classic Brunch, we're separating fact from fiction in the world of classic rock. Did Paul McCartney really die in the 60s? Was Hotel California secretly about devil worship? And did Pink Floyd actually sink Dark Side of the Moon to The Wizard of Oz? We'll uncover the myths, the rumors, and the truth behind some of rock's biggest stories, all while serving up the soundtrack to your Sunday morning. 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
10: Today we'll have increasing cloudiness with a high of 17. Tonight we'll have clear skies getting down to a low of 6. Tomorrow we can expect sunshine early in the morning, then possible showers in the afternoon with a high of 20. And Monday, mix of sun and clouds with possible showers continuing, high of 15.
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1: Good morning, I'm Alyssa Brush. Here are your top stories from across Canada and around the world. Ontario Provincial Police

0: 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Ontario is investing $49 million over 3 years to strengthen support for small businesses. The money will support more than 50 Ontario Small Business Advisory Centres, offering entrepreneurs advice, mentorship, training, and access to funding programs. The province says the network answered more than 182,000 inquiries and supported more than 16,000 businesses last year. Rob Tambly, Business Development Manager for Small and Medium Enterprises, says the investment will help local entrepreneurs.
1: Businesses, you know, they have an idea that supports might be out there, but they really don't know where to turn or where to get them. So I think that a lot of the messaging now from the province is going to help drive traffic into each of the individual centers.
0: The investment comes as businesses navigate rising costs, U.S. tariffs, and economic uncertainty. Michael J. Fox has been named a Companion of the Order of Canada. The celebrated actor and Parkinson's disease activist was honored Friday at Rideau Hall for his global advocacy and work raising awareness about the disease. Fox, who was diagnosed in 1998, has helped raise $2.5 billion for Parkinson's research. In sports, in NHL action yesterday, Winnipeg lost to Boston 4-3. Today, Montreal faces Pittsburgh, Seattle is in Edmonton, Calgary meets Vancouver, and the Battle of Ontario starts when Ottawa travels to Toronto to take on the Leafs. In football, Ottawa lost to Hamilton 34-16, and Calgary beat Saskatchewan 37-31. Today, BC is in Toronto, and Winnipeg faces Montreal. On the hard court in preseason NBA play, Miami is in Toronto to take on the Raptors. You can find all your local news at our website. Your three-day weather is next.
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0: Today we'll have increasing cloudiness with a high of 17. Tonight we'll have clear skies getting down to a low of 6. Tomorrow we can expect sunshine early in the morning, then possible showers in the afternoon with a high of 20. And Monday, mix of sun and clouds with possible showers continuing, high of 15.

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0: right now. Somewhere nearby, someone's about to hear something that could change everything. It starts with a conversation. It starts with a question. It starts with you. 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
8: Today we'll have increasing cloudiness with a high of 17. Tonight we'll have clear skies getting down to a low of 6. Tomorrow we can expect sunshine early in the morning, then possible showers in the afternoon with a high of 20. And Monday, mix of sun and clouds with possible showers continuing, high of 15.
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1: Good morning, I'm Alyssa Brush. Here are your top stories from across Canada and around the world. Ontario's minimum wage went up 35 cents an hour Thursday to $17.95. The province says the increase is tied to inflation and will benefit more than 700,000 workers. Someone working 40 hours a week at minimum wage will earn about $728 more annually. However, advocates say the increase does not go far enough. Canadian travelers heading south are being advised to check what they pack. The Canadian Snowbird Association is warning against bringing Canadian alcohol and some dairy products into the U.S. A new import ban took effect Tuesday, covering products including beer, wine, cider, spirits, and whey. The association says the changes are particularly important for snowbirds. CBC Radio Canada is expanding its coverage of the Professional Women's Hockey League this season. The network will carry 26 games on CBC TV and CBC Gem, including 8 Saturday Night Hockey Night in Canada broadcasts. Coverage begins December 5th at 3 p.m. Eastern, with Vancouver hosting Seattle in the league's season opener. In NHL action yesterday, Winnipeg lost to Boston 4-3. Today, Montreal faces Pittsburgh, Seattle is in Edmonton, Calgary meets Vancouver, and the Battle of Ontario starts when Ottawa travels to Toronto to take on the Leafs. In football, Ottawa lost to Hamilton 34-16, and Calgary beat Saskatchewan 37-31. Today, BC is in Toronto, and Winnipeg faces Montreal. You can find all your local news at our website. Your three-day weather is next.
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1: Today we'll have increasing cloudiness with a high of 17. Tonight we'll have clear skies getting down to a low of 6. Tomorrow we can expect sunshine early in the morning, then possible showers in the afternoon with a high of 20. And Monday, mix of sun and clouds with possible showers continuing, high of 15.
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12: Today we'll have increasing cloudiness with a high of 17. Tonight we'll have clear skies getting down to a low of 6. Tomorrow we can expect sunshine early in the morning, then possible showers in the afternoon with a high of 20. And Monday, mix of sun and clouds with possible showers continuing, high of 15.
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8: Today we'll have increasing cloudiness with a high of 17. Tonight we'll have clear skies getting down to a low of 6. Tomorrow we can expect sunshine early in the morning, then possible showers in the afternoon with a high of 20. And Monday, mix of sun and clouds with possible showers continuing, high of 15.
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0: The mission has been completed. Hundreds accepted the challenge. They followed Carl's instructions. They posted the evidence. And now, 10 loyal Shedheads are walking away with $50 gift cards to great local restaurants. Jane, Ray, Richard, Chrissy, Mike, Steve, Louise, Jeffrey, Tracy, and our good friend Jake. Not bad for following orders. To everyone who joined the mission, recruited a friend, and proudly told the world,
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Born in Tilsonburg. 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All of southwestern Ontario. We are your loud neighbors. 101.3.

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Tractors, trucks, and 10,000 songs. 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It's the fall of 10,000 songs on 101.3 Giant FM.

0: They say one question is spreading across southwestern Ontario. At coffee shops, in workplaces, at hockey arenas, on front porches. If you haven't asked it yet,
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0: play at York. This Sunday on the Classic Brunch, we're separating fact from fiction in the world of classic rock. Did Paul McCartney really die in the 60s? Was Hotel California secretly about devil worship? And did Pink Floyd actually sync Dark Side of the Moon to The Wizard of Oz? 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
15: Today we'll have increasing cloudiness with a high of 17. Tonight we'll have clear skies getting down to a low of 6. Tomorrow we can expect sunshine early in the morning, then possible showers in the afternoon with a high of 20. And Monday, mix of sun and clouds with possible showers continuing, high of 15.
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0: 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The following program contains excess enthusiasm, unnecessary singing, barn-adjacent broadcasting, and management's ongoing refusal to take itself too seriously. 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
1: 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It can't be a song we just played. Make it a decent song. This is key. The hype train derails when the same artist or song is requested by two different people. Let me repeat that. We stop when the same song or artist is requested. That is what derails the train. 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

0: The hype train has officially derailed. Two people requested the same artist and song. Alas, we're done. 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
6: Today we'll have increasing cloudiness with a high of 17. Tonight we'll have clear skies getting down to a low of 6. Tomorrow we can expect sunshine early in the morning, then possible showers in the afternoon with a high of 20. And Monday, mix of sun and clouds with possible showers continuing, high of 15.
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0: School of Rock. She's the headmistress of mayhem and your guide through the loudest, dirtiest, and coolest corners of rock and roll. There's no passing without raising some hell. Welcome. Class is now in session.
1: Hello.

welcome back to class, my rockers. Your lesson today is a musical time capsule. We're doing a year in your ear, 1976. That's when Toronto's CN Tower opened. I went up that elevator once and only once. And all I remember is my husband's North Face logo on his jacket in the elevator going up. Yikes! Apple Computer Company was founded in 1976. Rocky beat its way to the top of the box office, and your teacher was born. I'm turning 50 on Wednesday, so we're going to light up the homeroom, not with candles, but with some beauty tunes that came out a half century ago. Plus, as a big thank you for listening to DSOR, I will have a present for you. Details on that coming up. So let's get her going. From 76, it's AC/DC. There's going to be some rockin' on Darlene's School of Rock.

It's Darlene's School of Rock with the Climax Blues Band. Couldn't get it right. I so apologize about my voice today. There is a nasty flu going around Southern Ontario, so hopefully you're not dealing with this. We're doing a year in your ear, 1976, to celebrate my 50th birthday. And it's so, it's actually quite awesome to say that. 50. I'm 50. Well, next Wednesday, I'll be 50. So I opened up the Loot Locker. And I found another mini Marshall Bluetooth speaker. And if you want in, hit up the text line with the letters DSOR with your name. And the winner will be announced next Saturday. So good luck to ya. In 76, Thermos released a really cool lunchbox. I think we've all had some type of Thermos lunchbox growing up. The Fonz lunchbox came out, and that must have been hilarious for parents. Here, little Timmy, you're six. Hey! With the Fonz on it. Also in 76, with Jamaica caught in political violence, Bob Marley organized a free peace concert, and then he was shot 2 days before it, and somehow he still took to the stage and played for 80,000 people. So I figured if Buddy can get shot and perform, I can, you know, do a show with a little bit of a raspy voice. It's Bob Marley and the Wailers, Roots Rock Reggae on DSOR.

0: It's Darlene's School of Rock with your lesson today called A Year in Your Ear. 1976, there's the Nuge, Free for All. So if you're wondering why we're doing 76, well, I'm turning 50 on Wednesday. And thank you so much for all the awesome birthday wishes. A lot of you saying 50 is great because you don't have a filter anymore. Well, then I must be like Wonder Woman. And I have been trying to squeeze into that outfit all my life, but the lasso of truth, right? I got that. Well, Wonder Woman exploded onto the screens in 1976 with Linda Carter, whom my brothers were all hot for. How do you not love a woman with bullet deflecting bracelets? But Wonder Woman wasn't the only one wearing a tiara with some power. In 1976, Queen Elizabeth II became the first head of state to send an email visiting a top secret British Defense Research Center to test a U.S. military funded prototype that laid the foundation for the modern internet. And to celebrate turning 50, I am channeling my inner superhero right now, and I'm giving away a prize that packs as much punch, okay? It's a Marshall speaker. It's a Bluetooth. It's super cool. It's basically waterproof, too. You can text the letters DSOR to toss in for the prize, and I will announce the winner next Saturday. Now, we got more 76 coming up. Kiss on the way.
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15: Tonight, we'll have clear skies, getting down to a low of 6. Tomorrow, we can expect sunshine early in the morning, then possible showers in the afternoon with a high of 20. And Monday, mix of sun and clouds with possible showers continuing, high of 15.
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16: Okay.

Your lesson today is A Year in Your Ear, 1976, There's God of Thunder, from Kiss on Darlene School of Rock. The home video era officially kicked off in 76 with the release of the first VHS format VCR, sparking the legendary format war against Sony's Betamax. Oh my God, Betamax! My oldest brother got married, and it was recorded on Betamax. Never watched it, had no player to do so. Well, they got divorced less than a year later, but worse, all we would have been watching is a bunch of Ukrainians dancing the polka to Dire Straits. I don't know, but it's a thing in our family. In any event, Betamax offered slightly better picture quality on a smaller tape. VHS won the war because it offered 2 hours of recording time, enough for a full movie. It was also the time that Sammy Hagar moved away from the band Montrose and came out with his debut album called 9 on a 10 scale. It's Keep on Rockin' on Darlene School of Rock.

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0: It's Darlene, School of Rock. There's ZZ Top, arrested for driving while blind. A year in your ear, 1976. I'm turning 50 on Wednesday, so we're having a look back at my birth year. Now, I'm not sure where you celebrated your birthdays when you were growing up, but my birthday's always at Mickey D's, McDonald's, every year growing up. We had these little paper hats, the little tasty cheeseburgers, and a keg of that weird orange drink. Like, what was that stuff? But in 76, the Ronald McDonald hand puppet came out, and it was a plastic bag with the clown on it. You slip it over your hand, and it was like, hey, look how much fun I'm having. So the next time your kids or your grandkids complain about not getting like a video game, Google the hand puppet, okay? Adults can get Happy Meals now without embarrassment, kind of. I have a happy little Marshall Bluetooth speaker up for grabs. I'll shout out the winner next week, but let's get you in the draw with the letters D-S-O-R. Good luck. More 76 coming up. That's when the whole world was going crazy. April Wine will tell us about that next.
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Okie dokie, the cake break is over. We're having a party here. I'm turning 50 on Wednesday. No gifts necessary, but I do have a gift for you, my good student. A portable Marshall speaker. This thing is so cool. It looks like a little mini stack. Take it with you so you can listen to DSOR on the go. Everyone's going to point at that and say, where did you get that? I love it. Let's get you in. Hit up the text line with the letters DSOR for Darlene School of Rock. Next Saturday, I'll announce the big winner. So in celebration, your lesson today is called A Year in Your Ear, 1976, my birth year. Laverne and Shirley came out. A show about two cheeky gals slapping caps onto beer bottles as they whiz by. And that's what people watched. When I got a little older, I remember my brothers and I in the washroom. We just did our hair like Squiggy. Music in 76, the best. Couple of big albums came out from Frampton and the Eagles. I'm going to roll some beauties. But we're going to kick off the lesson with a gem from Santana. Now, Carlos wrote the core riff after watching a friend tweak out on drugs. He first called it the Mushroom Lady, and then he changed it to Europa. It's Darlene School of Rock.

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Darlene School of Rock with Steve Miller Band. Their Serenade. We're doing a year in your ear, 1976. We're looking back at my birth year. I'm turning 50 next week. Montreal Olympics. I know. Mess. 1976. You know, it was dubbed the Big O after budgets just blew the roof off of everything. Canada made history as the first host country to win zero gold medals. Bruce Jenner took home the decathlon gold for the States, and gymnastics prodigy Nadia Comaneci, she blew everybody's mind. She was like 14, and she was a whiz on the uneven bars and balance beam. She got a perfect 10, but then the board flashed a confusing 1 instead, because it malfunctioned. And then the rain blew out the Olympic flame, and some official just casually relit it with a cigarette lighter. Like, it was just a crazy time. Meanwhile, music was saving the day. Boston dropped their debut album in 1976, becoming the fastest selling American debut at that time. It's Rock and Roll Band on Darlene School of Rock.

Your lesson today is called A Year in Your Ear, 1976. From Hotel California, there's the Eagles, new kid in town. Now, when Hotel California dropped, they picked up Record of the Year for the title track at the 20th Grammy Awards, and New Kid in Town picked up Best Arrangement for Voices. Why are we doing 76 today? Well, I'm turning 50 next week, so I thought I'd throw a party a little early, and I've got a gift for you, a little Marshall Mini Bluetooth speaker. These are so cool. You can rock out, take it with you where you go. DSOR, you need those letters? Hit up the text line. We'll get you in for that, and I'll announce the winner next week. Good luck to ya. 76. Oh, so much happened. Jimmy Carter defeated incumbent Gerald Ford to win the U.S. presidential election. Barbara Walters, she scooped up that first female co-anchor gig, a multi-million dollar contract. She was the first to do that. Good job, sister. And Jim Henson's The Muppet Show came out in 76. Pigs in Space. And while we're all cruising around on the USS Swinetrek, we got to get to more tunes from 76. Sticks on the way.

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13: Tonight we'll have clear skies, getting down to a low of 6. Tomorrow we can expect sunshine early in the morning, then possible showers in the afternoon with a high of 20. And Monday, mix of sun and clouds with possible showers continuing, high of 15.
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Your lesson today is A Year in Your Ear, 1976, There's Styx, Mademoiselle, on Darlene School of Rock. Turns out I am the exact same age as the Tim Hortons Timbit. Yes, I am. Those tasty little morsels dropped in 76, named as a cheeky play on Tidbit and the hockey legend Tim Horton. Now, if Justin Bieber can get his own custom line of Timbits, I deserve one too. What flavor would I release, though? Jello shot Timbits, and I think I'm onto something there. From Double Doubles to one of the most amazing double albums ever, Frampton Comes Alive, voted Album of the Year, inducted into the Grammy Hall of Fame about 6 years ago. It produced a string of hits, including this one, Show Me the Way, on DSOR.

at Darlene's School of Rock. The only rule, don't touch her amp. 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

0: Aerosmith, Last Child on Darlene School of Rock. Very fitting, since I was the last child born in my family, October 7, 1976. So yeah, next week I'm turning the big 50. And to give back, I want to thank you for listening to Darlene School of Rock. I've got a little Marshall Mini Bluetooth speaker. Looks like a little Marshall stack. It looks wicked on your shelf. It sounds great. It's portable. Take it with you where you go. If you want in, DSOR, text those letters, hit up the text line. Next Saturday, I'll shout out the winner. Cross your fingers because it's a cool little speaker. 76. You know, it gave us SCTV and all the Canadian comedy legends. It was the end of the iconic Eaton's catalog. Also in 76, Stretch Armstrong came out. Muhammad Ali and Ken Norton went 15 rounds at Yankee Stadium, with Ali winning that controversial decision and keeping his title. So that's going to conclude your lesson today. A year in your ear, 1976. Thank you for all the birthday wishes. You rock. What did we learn today? What was the takeaway? Well, in 76, there was no Facebook. Nobody had 300 friends. If you had 300 friends, you were running a cult. All right, until next week, you know what to do. Be good.
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16: Tonight we'll have clear skies getting down to a low of 6. Tomorrow we can expect sunshine early in the morning, then possible showers in the afternoon with a high of 20. And Monday, mix of sun and clouds with possible showers continuing, high of 15.

0: mission has been completed. Hundreds accepted the challenge. They followed Carl's instructions. They posted the evidence. And now, 10 loyal shedheads are walking away with $50 gift cards to great local restaurants. Jane, Ray, Richard, Chrissy, Mike, Steve, Louise, Jeffrey, Tracy, and our good friend Jake. Not bad for following orders. To everyone who joined the mission, recruited a friend, and proudly told the world,
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In a bedroom

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0: We've been hearing rumors. Interesting rumors. Life-changing rumors. We can't confirm them. We can't deny them. But we can tell you this. 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

0: 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This Sunday on the Classic Brunch, we're separating fact from fiction in the world of classic rock. Did Paul McCartney really die in the 60s? Was Hotel California secretly about devil worship? And did Pink Floyd actually sync Dark Side of the Moon to The Wizard of Oz? 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
11: Tonight, we'll have clear skies, getting down to a low of 6. Tomorrow, we can expect sunshine early in the morning, then possible showers in the afternoon with a high of 20. And Monday, mix of sun and clouds with possible showers continuing, high of 15.
10: You flooded today's text line like it was Black Friday at a record store. Only 10 songs or so made it in time. 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They went underground. 4 songs at 7:40. 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